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1: Just about 8 o'clock. Welcome aboard, New York City. 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I would love to hear from you. Let's go to our first caller on hold right now. Hi, welcome to the Delilah Show. Who is this?
2: Hi, Delilah. My name is Janaea.
1: Hi, Janaea. Pretty name. What can I do for you?
2: Thank you. I would like to dedicate a song to my best friend and my boyfriend.
1: Two different people, or your boyfriend is your best friend?
2: They're two different people.
1: Okay.
2: They've been there with me through thick and thin for these last couple years, and they were actually with me when I first discovered your show, and we've been listening to you nonstop ever since.
1: And what are their names?
2: Allie and Raymond.
1: And what sort of things do you guys like to do at night while you're listening to my show? Like, do you go have pizza? Do you just hang out? Do you go for walks in the park?
2: We like to order Chinese food and just sit around and talk in the car and take, like, long drives and put you on the radio.
1: Very cool. And do you ever sit in the car to hear the end of the story, like the end of the Delilah dilemma or anything?
2: Yeah, one time my boyfriend and I waited in his school parking lot for a good five minutes because we wanted to hear how someone's story ended out.
1: And was it a good ending, a happy ending? Was it worth it?
2: It was definitely worth it. It was a happy ending.
1: Oh, good. Because that'd be frustrating to sit there all that time and then say, what? Why did she say that? Sometimes I listen to old calls I took a few years ago, and I talk back to myself, why did I say that? Let me play a song for you. Thank you for calling. Thank you for being a loyal listener with your sweetie and your friend.
2: Thank you so much. We love you, Andrew.

0: Hi, Yvette. Thank you for calling the Delilah Show. What can I do for you?
1: I just wanted to tell you a little story about how I met my husband. He's become the love of my life, and everything's awesome with him.
0: I would love to hear how you met the love of your life.
1: Well, I met him in my hometown while I was helping my stepsister move into her house. Now, the problem was that I was actually stationed about 400 miles away from my stepsister at the time, and I just come down to help her move. And several other people were helping her move, and she had her brother-in-law help her move, and she was a recent widow, unfortunately. And apparently, one of the many brothers he has came and helped move with us. So he fell in love with me, apparently, the first time he saw me, and my stepsister told him, well, she lives about 300 miles away. And he goes, well, that's all right. I still want to date her. So we actually moved, and I was the only one at the one house, the old house, and I was covered in dust bunnies. I had everything you could think of on me. And he comes in. He's all dressed up. He's got a pair of jeans, and he's got a real nice silk shirt, and he's got his hair all slicked back to move.
0: He dresses up that nice to move.
1: Yeah.
0: Huh. Yeah, I would say he wanted to move, but I don't think he wanted to pack anything in boxes.
1: And he's like, oh, I always dress this way. And I'm going, okay. But then he was such a sweetheart.
0: And now you've combined your lives, you've combined your hopes, and you're together for how long?
1: We just celebrated our third anniversary.
0: Well, happy anniversary and congratulations. I'm glad the dust bunnies didn't scare him away.
1: Yeah, I am too.

Hi there. Welcome aboard. I don't know if you saw the viral video that started out on TikTok. I reposted it on Instagram. It's kind of taken on a life of its own. And one of the things that's happened is I've been hearing from people who listened to me when they were kids, when they were teenagers. I was a part of their past. I was a part of that core memory when mom was driving around. In just a moment, I'm going to talk with a young lady who listened in the past. I was a part of that past, and now she's thinking of somebody else who was a part of that past, and I'm going to see if I can't find a song for them coming up next.

0: Good evening. Welcome to the Delilah Show. Who is this?
1: Hello, my name is Natalie.
0: What can I do for you tonight?
1: So, I actually used to listen to you when I was about 15, 16. I grew up and I was homeschooled while growing up. And I didn't have that many friends, but I did have a few online friends. And one was a pen pal of mine. I lost contact with him a long time ago, and I never realized it until a little bit later on in life, but I actually went through a grieving period whenever I lost contact with him, and I just want to say thank you to him, for being a friend that I needed during that time in my life.
0: Can you not track him down on social media?
1: Unfortunately, no, because, it was actually through a gaming system that we were pen pals, so there were certain things, like, we knew about each other and certain things we didn't, so I have tried, but my only luck would be if he ever messaged me back on that same platform.
0: Well, if he's out there, if he's listening, if he's remembering, or if somebody else played the game and recognizes him and goes, hey, I know where he lives, or I know how to get in touch with him. Maybe he'll go back on and send you a message or find you on Facebook or Instagram or one of the other platforms you might be on.
1: Yeah.
0: And what do you want to tell him?
1: Just thank you, Zachary, for being my best friend during that time. You got me through a lot more than I think I'll ever be able to give you credit for. I know it was when I was super young, but I definitely loved you. And you were the best pen pal anyone could ever ask.
0: That's very sweet. I hope he hears this, and I hope you two are able to resume your friendship.
1: Yeah, and I am sorry. I know this isn't a normal radio call either.
0: Honey, on this show, there's no such thing as a normal call.
1: Well, good to know.
0: Yeah, I get calls. I had a call the other night from a lady who was in labor and called me while she was in the labor and delivery room. So there's really no such thing as a normal call.
1: Well, I hope that was a healthy baby all the way through, and I'm glad she got to you then.
0: Let me play a song for you. Thank you for calling.

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1: The quicker picker upper.
2: Delilah. Hi, good evening. Who's this?
3: Hi, Delilah. This is Derek.
2: Derek, what can I do for you?
3: I'm calling to see if you would play a song for my girlfriend, Kimberly.
2: And tell me about Kimberly.
3: Well, I just met her a couple of months ago, and she's been everything that I've needed in my life, and it's unbelievable. I really know that I want to marry her. And I just...
2: Wait. Put that car in reverse, Derek.
3: Play in reverse.
2: Go back a block or two. You lost me, and then you said you've known her a few months and you want to marry her.
3: Yes, I do.
2: How old are you?
3: I'm 23.
2: And you've known her how many weeks?
3: A few weeks.
2: You've been bit bad by the love bug.
3: I would say I have.
2: Yeah. So did you know like the moment you met her and talked to her that she was the one?
3: Not right away, but after being with her for a couple of weeks, I knew that I definitely wanted her in my life and couldn't live without her.
2: And does she feel the same way?
3: I do believe she does. She has said that she does, and she says that she wants to get married to me as well. So
2: you're both bit by the love bug.
3: Yes.
2: And you can't sleep for thinking about her, and you toss and you turn, and you don't even remember to eat. You're so excited.
3: Yeah, I think about her every moment of the day, and I just hope that it lasts like that, and I think it will.
2: And are you going to give it some time? I mean, I can hear the joy, I can hear the love, I can hear the excitement, but please tell me, now that you both realize that you're meant to be together, you're going to take some time to...
3: Definitely.
2: Okay.
3: Yeah, I'm going to take some time, and, you know, probably a couple of years, but I know that I want to.

0: Come on in, New York City. You found Delilah on The Light at Night. 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If you are celebrating a birthday, let me see your hand. Raise your hand. I see you there. How about an anniversary? Happy anniversary, happy anniversary, happy anniversary, happy anniversary. If you're celebrating an anniversary, if you're celebrating anything wonderful, a milestone, if you're celebrating that your child who has learning disabilities is finally figuring out how to read, we're going through that in our household. Whatever it is you're celebrating, I want to celebrate with you. I want to be there alongside you, your own little cheering section. Thank you for joining us tonight. 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
0: Hi, Jerry. Welcome to the Delilah Show. What can I do for you?
16: Well, I'd like you to play a song for my wife, if you would.
0: What's your wife's name?
16: Tamara.
0: And what do you want to tell Tamara?
16: I want to wish her a happy anniversary. A little belated this time, but I was out of town. Our anniversary came around this year.
0: How many years?
16: 25.
0: You were out of town for your 25th anniversary?
16: Yeah, I was unable to get out of it. I had to go out of town for work.
0: Oh, man. And work didn't understand this was the big silver anniversary.
16: It was a class that was unavoidably scheduled for me.
0: Wow. You need a new job then, Jerry. Are you going to be able to do something special for this monumentous occasion?
16: Actually, I took the time then and had many friends and family helping me celebrate the anniversary for her.
0: All right. I'm glad you were able to do something special for your special anniversary. God bless you, Jerry.

Welcome aboard New York City. You found the light at night. I'm Delilah. Settling in for a spring evening with you. It's been a long New York day for sure. Time for a cup of Bigelow tea. I've got mine right here. Whispering wildflowers brewing in my cup tonight. A moment for you. A moment in the quiet of the night. After the traffic rush and the never-ending games of red light, green light, stop and go, all along 10th Avenue and up and down the West Side Highway, begin to subside. It's time for you to just have a me moment with some Bigelow tea. Let's take another sip together, shall we? Perfect. We will be back, New York City. You're listening to Delilah with a hot cup of Bigelow tea here on New York's Light at Night.

0: 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Welcome aboard. Who's this?
1: This is Dee.
0: Welcome, Dee.
1: I can't believe that I got through.
0: You did.
1: You are so wonderful.
0: What can I do for you, Dee, now that you made it through?
1: Play a song for Dee.
0: And is there a favorite artist that you want to hear? Is there a topic you want to hear a song about?
1: No, just I listen to you every night coming home from work, and I'm going home now. And I listen to you at the house, I listen to you at work, I listen to everywhere I can get a chance to.
0: Well, I'm glad that I make your drive home a little more satisfying. Do you feel more peace when you get home?
1: Yeah. Because I get home to my kids and my husband and my dogs and my birds and everything.
0: You have a peaceful night, and I will play a great song for us, Dee. Bye-bye.
1: Thank you. Bye-bye.

One of the things I love most about coming into work every night is being a part of families' lives via the radio waves for generations. I hear from so many people who say, oh my gosh, I grew up listening to you. My folks were divorced. I had to go to my dad's house and your show was always on in the car when mom would drop us off, or just different stories of how I was a part of their childhood. And now they're adults and I get to be a part of creating memories for their children. In just a moment, I'm going to talk with a young lady who heard my voice a lot in the hospital. We're going to find out if she is healthier, stronger, and singing a song tonight. Stay tuned for that coming up next.

0: Ning, you've called the Delilah Show. Who is this?
1: Brianna.
0: Hi, Brianna. What can I do for you tonight?
1: The first thing I have to say is I've listened to you since I was a little kid, and I'm 32 years old now. So I want to say thank you, but I also want to dedicate a song to the love of my life.
0: So you and I have been together for a long time, since you were sitting in the back seat, falling asleep against the window, against the door of the car, your seatbelt uncomfortably buckled because your mom made you buckle it while she drove home at night, and you were listening to my sappy love songs all these years.
1: Yeah, I spent a lot of time in the hospital as a kid, and your show got me through a lot of the hospital stays.
0: And are you okay now?
1: Yes. I'm officially grown out of my disease.
0: Wow, that's a miracle.
1: After 20 years, yes.
0: I have a couple of kids that are medically fragile, and as they get older, they still have struggles, but not like they did as kids.
1: Yes.
0: So today, you've got the love of your life by your side. Who is this person that you adore?
1: His name is Matt. We've been together for going on 10 years now.
0: And is he there with you this evening?
1: Yes, he's downstairs right now.
0: I'll play a sweet song, and you can have a time to slow dance or just snuggle in the living room. How's that?
1: Thank you so much, Delilah.
0: Thank you, Brianna, for listening all these years. God bless you.

helping you to relax and unwind and reconnect with the people that you love. During the day, you're busy, busy, busy going and taking care of things and dropping kids off and planning play dates. But at night, you can calm down, slow down, and let the music just relax your heart. Thank you for being here with us tonight. You're listening to Delilah.

0: It's New York's 106.7 Light FM, The Light at Night. You found Delilah. Hello, my friend. Come in, come in, come in. How are you? I was so tired after this weekend. I feel like I could have slept for 10 hours, 15 hours last night. As it turns out, I slept for about 4 or 5. So if I'm a little tired, a little cranky spanky tonight, please forgive me. The phone lines are open and I will do my best to not be as cranky with you as I was with my 5 children before I came into the studio tonight. 1-800-222-1067, New York City. I am so looking forward to spending this night with you. You're listening to Delilah.
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17: Katie.
18: Hi.
17: Welcome to the Delilah Show. What can I do for you?
18: I'm only 20 and he's 24 and we've been together for going on 6 years now. And I am so ready to be his wife and to commit to him, but he's not ready and he needs more time. And I'm just wondering if I'm staying here in this relationship and he might not be ready to marry me at all.
17: Well, first off, you're both very, very young.
18: Yes,
17: and even though you've been together for 6 years, you know, I didn't know what my favorite color was at 24, let alone how I should be spending my life. And I rushed into a marriage when I was 21 and thought that I knew what I wanted and thought that we would defy the odds. And 4 years later, I was a single mom with a baby.
18: Oh.
17: So that he's using wisdom and saying he's not ready to get married and he loves you enough to be honest with you is a pretty good thing. Is he emotionally available to you in other ways? Does he call?
18: Yes,
17: does he?
18: Yes. Oh, definitely.
17: Okay, so it's not like he's running the other direction and telling you never.
18: No.
17: He's just saying, we're both young. Let's give this some time.
18: Exactly.
17: He sounds like he's a pretty mature, sweet, loving young man.
18: Yeah.
17: Wait, save your money, work, go to school, do all those things that you need to do at this stage in life. So when you get to the next stage in life, there'll be no regrets.
18: See, I know I called for a great reason.
17: Well, I mean, it's obvious you two love each other and that he loves you enough and trusts you enough to be honest with that, knowing it's not really what you want to hear.
18: Yes. Well, thank you so much, Delilah.
17: Okay, so don't blow it up, you knucklehead.
18: I know, exactly. Don't blow it away.
17: Let me play a song for you.
18: Thanks so much.

0: 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Good evening, New York City. 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Tonight's Delilah's Dilemma is from Meredith, who says, I met a guy online a little over a month ago, and at first I was very hesitant to meet him. When I did, I was pleasantly surprised how well we hit it off, and it seemed as if we were both very interested in one another. We are both full-time college students and have careers, so we did what we could to visit and talk and see each other throughout the week. We became serious pretty quickly, and I could see myself committing to him in a relationship, and I was confident that he felt the same. He treated me very well. He talked about how much he liked spending time with me, and he loved my personality. A couple of weeks ago, I stopped hearing from him completely. I called him a few times throughout the week and sent a couple of emails to see if everything was all right, but I would not get a response. Finally, after a week went by, he messaged me and told me that he needed time to himself and that he had a lot going on. Because of my past experience with men, I'm fearful that I will lose him. He is someone who I care deeply about. It would break my heart if I never heard from him again. Am I overanalyzing his behavior on this end for us? Waiting anxiously for your reply from Meredith. Oh, Meredith, I hope you are listening tonight. If you're not, somebody call Meredith and tell her to listen to my words coming up next.
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Tonight's Delilah's Dilemma is from Meredith. I would share her last name, but I don't do that on the air. But I would, just in case she's not listening, that somebody who knows Meredith S. would call her and tell her to listen. Meredith met a guy online. They dated for a few weeks. She was swept off her feet, and then he disappeared off the face of the earth. Meredith, here is my words for you. Delete his name and his number from your phone. You say, it would break my heart if I never hear from him again. No, it should not break your heart. He is a jerk. When someone leads you on, tells you he loves your personality and sweeps you off your feet and then doesn't call you for a week or text you after you're used to hearing from him every day, they are a jerk. He got what he wanted, whatever that was. It could have been just your affection and attention. It could have been more. And now he has moved on to the next victim that he will manipulate. Be happy and delete his name from your phone. I know that's easy for me to say because I'm not the one sitting there staring at the phone, waiting to see that I've got a message or checking my email 30 times a day. But he is not a good person for you. If he were the one for you, he would never go a week. He wouldn't go a day without hearing from you, without talking to you, without connecting to you. He's not connecting with you because he's got a lot going on. He's not connecting with you because he's already moved on to somebody else. And you deserve so much better than that. So, so very much better than that. So, delete his name. When you bump into him, say hi, smile, and walk away. And save your heart for someone who is worthy of your heart.

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1: What can I do for you, Matthew?
2: My fiance unfortunately decided that her heart wasn't in our relationship and left me a couple weeks ago. And all she can really tell me is it's her, not me, and she needs time and space.
1: Sounds like she decided that she doesn't want to settle down, or at least not with you right now.
2: Right, and she keeps telling me that it's she just needs time and space.
1: So, say, honey, take all the time and you got all the space, because I don't want to be treated like this.
2: Right.
1: You can't live like that kind of, well, maybe I'll come around, maybe I'll, you know, reconsider in the future. But right now, I'm not going to give you any answers, any understanding. I'm just gone.
2: She just told me that her heart wasn't in it anymore, and she didn't want to keep leading me on.
1: So let her go.
2: Right.
1: Let her go. Heal your heart.
2: Ma'am.
1: All right. Good luck. God bless you.

Every night, I encourage you to reach out and love someone. And I know that sounds trite and I know it sounds corny, but it really can change the world. If you stop acting out of selfishness or fear, oh, how many people are motivated out of fear or out of that victim mentality? Somebody got something I didn't. Somebody took advantage of me. Somebody is blaming me. When you can stop acting out of that space and instead reach out and love someone. Share from your heart. If you don't have resources to share, share your time, share your knowledge, share your love. That's why I'm here each night, to encourage you to reach out and love someone. You're listening to Delilah. Baby, I'm

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10: Of the year.
11: Delilah. Hi, Jason. Thank you for calling. This is Delilah.
12: Hello.
11: Hello. What can I do for you?
12: I got a small situation. I have my best friend. She's recently going through a tough time. She's been divorced for almost a year now. And we'd been friends in high school, and then, you know, we went our separate ways. But then about 2 years ago, we got just started randomly emailing each other. I don't remember how it started, but we started emailing every couple months. Well, then last year in April, she called me just out of the blue. And we talked, and then, you know, waited about a month, and then we called again, and it turned into we were talking almost every other night, starting at 11 until now 4 in the morning. So
11: you talked and talked and talked and talked and talked and talked.
12: Yeah, and then somehow our relationship sprang out of that.
11: Mm-hmm. Funny how those long all-night conversations, hanging on to each other's words, blurry eyes, falling asleep with the phone in your hand, and then waking back up and saying, no, no, I'm here.
12: Yeah.
11: I'm awake. Kind of.
12: That's how it was.
11: Mm-hmm. And so, where are you two in your hearts now?
12: She's healing, and I want more. But at the same time, I don't want to push her to a point where she says, you know, just leave me alone.
11: Yeah, don't push at all.
12: No,
11: In fact, if you will just kind of quietly turn around and take a few steps away, not that you're walking away, but just one or two steps.
12: That's the hard part.
11: I know, because you would crawl across shards of broken glass to be with her.
12: Yeah, I would. And she's an awesome girl. She really is.
10: No diggity, no doubt. 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

It's New York's Light at Night. I'm Delilah, keeping you company on a hot night. Ooh, a hot, sultry night in the city. More heat and humidity on tap for tomorrow. Highs in the 90s. What a big change from the weather we had just a week ago. And if you're stuck with alternate transportation or sitting in traffic on the Long Island Expressway due to the Long Island Railroad strike, it makes it even worse. But I will be here, New York City, New Jersey, Long Island, especially in Connecticut. I will be here, hopefully, a cooling, soothing balm, like a cool breeze at the end of this busy, busy day. We'll be back. 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

0: It's New York's 106.7 Light FM. This is The Light at Night. I'm Delilah. I know it's late. I know you're tired. You've been running here, running there. You've got a senior graduating this week or next. My goddaughter Nina is already home from college for the summer. You've got kids coming home, bringing their laundry and all their bad habits that they've established while they've been away the last 9 months. Not Nina. She has no bad habits. She is such a good kid. She is becoming a doctor. She is in an accelerated program. She graduated very young, and she's already working her way through her program to become a doctor, a surgeon, a specialist of some sort. She's going to save lives. She's probably going to be the one to find the cure for breast cancer or something, because she's so awesome. If you've got a student coming back from college, or maybe one going off to college in the next few weeks or the next few months, I am here to play all those sappy songs that'll bring back all those sappy memories of them growing up. You can do a little spin through your photos in your phone and have a good little sob and then come back here, okay? Mama Delilah will be here, and I'll just give you a big hug and pat you on the back and remind you that this is good. Growth is good, even though it hurts. We'll be back. You're listening to Delilah.
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2: Hi, thanks for calling the Delilah Show. Who's this?
3: Hi, this is, my name's Lindsay.
2: Lindsay, what can I do to help you through the night?
3: I can't believe I'm finally talking to you. I'm actually on my way right now. I'm bringing my fiance some food. He's at work right now, and I just want you to play a song for him. I'm missing my family back home and staying up here with him, and I just love him so much. He's the best thing that's ever happened to me, and I can't wait to spend forever with him.
2: And so what did you cook him for dinner, or did you go through a drive-through?
3: Drive-through tonight. I've actually got our godson with us, and so I'm on my way to a friend's house, and I decided to stop and pick him up something to eat at a drive-through.
2: Just to be considerate.
3: Yes.
2: Isn't that sweet? What's your sweetie's name?
3: Joshua.
2: Look, listen to you. You're just, you got a grin on your face as wide as the sky.
3: I do, from ear to ear.
2: I will play a good song for you.
3: Thank you, babe.

0: running.
1: Whether you are calling me because you are planning on getting married soon, or you are going through a heartbreak and you need a song to ease the pain, whatever it is that you are calling about, I am here for you. We live, we learn, we pick ourselves up again and again, and we move on. If you need a little help moving on, I'll be here to help you all night long. You're listening to Delilah.

It's New York's Light at Night. Come on in, get cozy with me all night long. You have found Delilah. So some folks are going through tough times because of basic economics. Some folks are going through tough times because of really bad choices, really poor choices they continue to make. But some people are going through tough times right now because they have been hit by a tsunami of heartache. I have a friend named Peter who lost his best friend, Salem, last year to cancer and a surgery that went wrong. And then he walked in to check on his mom and found that she was having a stroke. Because he is a retired nurse, he went into action. He was able to not only save his mother's life, but to get her to a place that she's now able to use her hands again and communicate again and be present with him again. So she gave him life, and then he saved her life, and now they are sharing one another's life for whatever time God allows. But that's a tsunami of grief. That is a hurricane force winds when you lose someone you love, when you find out you've been betrayed, when your spouse walks out the door or doesn't, and then you find out they've been walking in someone else's door for weeks or months. That's a tsunami of heartache. And if you are going through that kind of tidal wave, there is no song in the world I can play that's going to help. That's the truth. But I can pray for you. And I can encourage you. And I can remind you that if you hold on tight to the life ring of faith, the life ring of friends, the life ring of those you can trust, you will make it through. You will. You will make it through. I promise you that. We'll be back. You're listening to Delilah.

0: 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Welcome aboard. Who's this?
1: This is Peggy.
2: Peggy, how are you this evening?
1: I'm doing great, thank you. How are you?
2: I'm good, a little tired. I was riding my horse today, and now I'm kind of worn out.
1: Oh, goodness.
2: Who's on your heart tonight?
1: My boyfriend, Antonio.
2: And what do you want to tell me about Antonio?
1: I love him so much. I just love him so much. He's a good person. He's a nice, sweet guy.
2: Why do you love him? What do you love
1: about
2: him?
1: Because he does special things for me. He cooks, and I love his cooking.
2: He's a good cook.
1: Yeah, he is.
2: That's a keeper.
1: Yep.
2: All right, let me find a good song for you.
1: Thank you, Delilah.

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It's true. 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
11: welcome to the Delilah Show, Missy. How are you?
12: I'm fine. How are you?
11: So tell me your story.
12: Well, my boyfriend asked me to marry him on August the 1st of last year. And we went through the rigmarole of telling all our friends, and I was so excited, and yada, yada, yada. Well, then he started hemming and hawing and having second thoughts, and every time we talk about it, he was like, well, I don't know if it's the right thing to do. And we've got a child together, so it's not like he's going to just leave and walk out of my life and I'll never see him again. But I do kind of need that permanency, and I think everybody does. But when I approached him about it again, I really started lobbying, and he was like, I don't want to get married. I don't think I want to marry you. And I was like, okay. So we stopped speaking, and I said, you really need to find your own place. And so he kind of got this look on his face, and I walked out of the room and wrote to you. And the next day, he was like, you know, I think I've had a change of heart, and we will go ahead and set another date this summer and see where we go from there. So it was like the minute I hit the send button to send you an email, he was fine. So you got some power, lady.
11: Did he know that you were sending me an email that I would probably read and humiliate him for, you know,
12: not
11: being
12: a clue.
11: No,
12: not
11: it just
12: a clue.
11: It was a cosmic thing.
12: It was a cosmic thing.
11: A cosmic kind of thing.
12: Yep.
11: Well, whatever it was, are you at peace? Do you believe that he is happy with this and going to commit to it?
12: Yes, absolutely. Absolutely.
11: All right. Let me find a song for you. And what's your can I call him your fiance then?
12: You may.
11: Is he comfortable with that?
12: He is. His name is Scott.
11: All right. I'll play a song for you and Scott.
12: Well, thank you very much.
11: I'm glad that I had the magical power of send.
12: Well, thank you.
11: You have a good night.
12: You too. Bye-bye.
11: Bye-bye, honey.

every night I come into the studio and open up the phone lines and I talk to you and I listen to you and I celebrate with you. We celebrate birthdays. Yesterday, my son, TJ, Trey, had a birthday and he and his wife and kids celebrated. And my granddaughter, Annie, turned 14 yesterday. Two birthdays. We got a lot of birthdays coming up in the next few weeks. Like in the next 5 weeks, I think we've got like 8 birthdays in our family. I am here to celebrate birthdays with you, anniversaries with you. I had a couple call me last night who are celebrating a 20-year anniversary this Friday and over a year of being cancer-free. What are you celebrating? What are you celebrating that is good in life? Call me and tell me, and I will find a special song for you and the ones you love. You're listening to Delilah.

0: 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Good evening, New York City. 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Tonight's Delilah's Dilemma is from a listener who says, my husband is currently deployed in Afghanistan. We got married only last summer, so we haven't been married long. My husband's brother is getting married soon, and his fiance has planned her wedding to be before my husband returns from Afghanistan. I expressed my concerns to her that he would be so hurt that he wouldn't be able to attend, but she isn't getting it. She claims I'm only being dramatic, but I just want my husband to be able to see his brother be wed, which he will not get to do if she plans the wedding before he's back. Knowing this, I'm feeling worse than ever without him here. I want to be on good terms with my whole family, but she is creating drama and hindering that ability. What should I do? A wife in distress. Wife in distress, I will have my response to you coming up next.
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Tonight's Delilah's Dilemma is from a new bride whose husband is deployed. Her brother-in-law, her husband's brother, is engaged. The fiancé is planning her wedding before her husband returns. And the bride is feeling hurt on her husband's behalf. And here's what I would say. It's not your wedding. It's their wedding. If your brother-in-law is not concerned about his brother standing up with him or being there for him, then you shouldn't make it your business. Honey, that's between him and his fiance. And there might be a myriad of reasons that they want to rush the wedding, but that's up to them to decide. And yes, it'll be sad that your husband can't be there, but it's really not about an event or a ceremony. It's about a relationship. And if they're happy and they want to be wed, then let them marry. And then when your brother gets, or when your husband gets home, they can have a big party or something. But don't take it personally, and don't be injured on your husband's behalf. It's his brother. He can pick up the phone or Skype him or write him and say, "Yo, bro, what are you doing planning a wedding without me?" That's not a battle for you to fight. There'll be plenty of battles you're going to have to fight in this life, especially being married to somebody who's a hero and is deployed. So save your energies for the battles that are yours to fight. This is not one that you should be fighting. That's between your husband and his brother.

0: It's New York's 106.7 Light FM. This is The Light at Night. I'm Delilah. Hello, my friend. I know you're tired. I know it's late. I hope you had a peaceful Monday night. Thank you for letting me be a part of it. Have I reminded you lately that we have podcasts, two fabulous podcasts? Not that I want you to leave me right now. I don't. But when my show is over, when I've tucked you in for the night, when you're driving to work tomorrow, when you're sitting in your office working, pop on the headphones and check out my podcast. There are two of them. One is called Love Someone with Delilah. The other one is called Have a Little Faith. I invite you to check them out, to enjoy them, to be blessed and inspired. You're listening to Delilah.
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0: Vanessa, what can I do for you on the Delilah Show?
18: Actually, I have a problem, Delilah. There is this guy that I met a while back, and we hit it off pretty good. We wanted to get in a relationship, and we went from talking every day, all day, to not talking at all on the phone. We hardly see each other. And he thinks it's good because he says if we see each other, we are going to get sick of each other.
17: So he gave you the boot, and he's doing it in a real stupid way.
18: Yeah, exactly. I mean, it's just pushing me away, and I don't want that. But
17: honey, he's already given you the boot. If he went from talking to you all day, every day, to now having very little contact, he's broken up with you, but he doesn't have the guts or the backbone to be honest about it.
18: Yeah.
17: So you need to go, you know what, honey, actions speak a whole lot louder than words, and your actions are showing me that you've given me the boot. So see ya, wouldn't want to be ya.
18: Exactly.
17: Don't hang around and let yourself be treated like, you know, a pile of dog do.
18: Yeah, exactly.
17: That's ridiculous.
18: It is.
17: All you have to do is say, bye-bye.
18: Yeah, and I called him earlier and told him.
17: Let me find a song for you and for anybody who's been disrespected.
18: Okay.

Here's a quote I heard a few years ago that I thought you might enjoy. Life is better when you cry a little, laugh a lot, and are thankful for everything you've got. Life is better when you cry a little, when you laugh a lot, and when you are thankful for everything you've got. I cry a little. I'm a crybaby. I laugh a lot, especially at inappropriate things. And I am so grateful for all the blessings God has put in my life, including you. Yes, you. You're listening to Delilah. Oh,

0: Hi, welcome to the Delilah Show. Who's this?
1: This is Dustin.
0: Dustin, what can I do for you?
1: Hi, Delilah. I would like to thank you for the show that you put on. You are an absolutely wonderful woman in what you do.
0: Well, thank you. What can I do for you tonight?
1: I would like to dedicate a song to my soon-to-be wife. Her name is Rebecca.
0: When are you getting married?
1: Saturday. I feel as if I am the luckiest man in this whole world.
0: Good luck. Have a beautiful wedding.
1: Thank you very much, Delilah.
0: You have a great night. Thanks for letting me be a little part of your romance.
1: And vice versa. Thank you very much.

0: Dennis, how are you?
1: I'm all right. How are you?
0: I'm good. Who are you thinking of?
1: Oh, I'm thinking of my fiancée, Cheryl.
0: And what do you want to tell your honey?
1: Well, I guess basically that I love her and I always miss her when I'm on the road.
0: Why are you on the road?
1: I drive a big truck.
0: A big truck, an 18-wheeler?
1: Yes, ma'am.
0: So you're on the road again?
1: Yes, ma'am. As a matter of fact, I'm leaving out tonight, so...
0: And she's at home keeping her heart true to you.
1: Oh, yes, ma'am.
0: When are you getting married?
1: We plan on getting married sometime next year.
0: Now, is she going to join you on the road once you're married?
1: No, ma'am. We both got children. I've got two and she's got two. And she somehow manages to take care of all four of them while I'm gone.
0: So she's at home with four kids while you're out on the road. Now, how long are you gone at a time?
1: Oh, I'm gone 3 to 4 days at a time. I try my best to make it short so that I can be home to be with her and my children.
0: And you haven't set a date yet?
1: I haven't set a date yet, no, ma'am.
0: All right. When you get home this time, since she's working so hard to take care of your babies, get that date set.
1: I certainly will.
0: And what would you like to hear for this woman who's turned your life around?
1: Oh, God, Delilah, you are probably way better at this than I am. Something that says... I love you more than anything in this world, and thank you for turning my life around.

It's New York's Light at Night. I'm Delilah, keeping you company on a hot night. Ooh, a hot, steamy night. Here in the city, lows only in the 70s tonight. Hot weather, high temperatures in the 90s sticks around at least through Wednesday before a big cool down happens on the other side of all this heat and humidity, just in time for cooling down Memorial Day weekend. I hope you're keeping cool tonight. Not so if you're one of the many who had to travel into Manhattan today from Long Island and points east. And oh yeah, the biggest local rail system in the country is on strike. Long Island Railroad is in talks, and we are hoping they reach a deal soon. Tomorrow morning, buses and shuttle service are the way to get into the city again. If you are traveling into or out of Manhattan, unless you're planning on driving, and if so, leave a lot of extra time for that. I will be here. I will be right here on the radio, to soothe your jangled nerves all night long, New York City, to help you cool down Long Island, and hopefully add a note of peace to your day. 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

I got this letter from Jessica, a young girl who's been through so much heartache and confusion, and yet it sounds like maybe she's found a respite of peace. She says, Delilah, when I first met my boyfriend, I was 3 months pregnant from an ex-boyfriend that had been abusive. Not knowing how deeply I would fall in love with this new man in my life, I decided not to tell him. Mainly from fear or rejection, I guess. But after seeing Michael for about 4 months and realizing I couldn't keep this secret any longer, I admitted my entire story to him in tears, thinking it would be the last time I'd ever talk to him. He took in every word and replied with a very simple and loving, "We'll take care of this." Now, in my last week of pregnancy, we're still together and very happy. Based on the facts that we don't have any resources to care for a child and we're both very young, I've placed my baby boy, Trevor Michael, up for adoption. As hard of a decision as that was, I know I made it for the good of my baby. It's a lot easier knowing I don't have to go through this alone. My ex is now trying to get back into my life, but thankfully I'm not foolish enough to take abuse again. I was hoping that you could pick a song for Michael to let him know I appreciate him standing by my side for me and for this unborn baby. I want to let him know he will always be in my heart, my thoughts, and my prayers. Thank you so much from Jessica.

0: I know it's late, and I know you're tired. If you're getting ready to call it a night and slip between those cool sheets, thank you for letting me be a part of your night. Thank you for searching this show out, whether you found it through Alexa or your smart speaker through your phone app or setting in the car. Maybe you're driving, maybe you're a truck driver or an Uber driver, and you listen to me at night in the car. You do know you can listen once you go in the house, right? Just letting you know. There for a while, it's kind of weird. People only listened in the car, but now that everybody's got smart speakers in their home, you can listen to radio again so easily. Just say, Alexa, find Delilah. And bam, there I am. Anyway, thank you for spending this time with me tonight. Do me a favor. Take some time out of your busy, busy, busy schedule tomorrow to slow down and love someone. Good night.
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0: Don't know if it would officially be considered a heat wave, but it's been hot the last couple of days, and it will be for at least a couple more. 106.7 Light FM, New York's variety station. I'm Victor Sosa. Our first real heat of the year. How do you beat it? What's your best tip, Lee?
1: If you're trying to beat the heat, go see a movie. Oh, my goodness. It is so cozy. It is dark, cold, and you also get the entertainment.

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1: 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I'm Victor Sosa. How else do you beat the heat, Nancy?
2: I go get me some lemon ice, and I work that lemon ice for as long as I can, and it just cools me right down. 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

0: Love the clips on social media Janet Jackson recently shared of her 60th birthday party. It's 106.7 Light FM, New York's variety station. I love that Janet's friends were not the least bit concerned about putting 60 candles on her cake. You know, some folks might have been in their feelings seeing that many candles, but apparently not Janet. Especially when you still look as good as she does. On top of that, she gave a message to all her fans on social media saying to be on the lookout for Janet because she could be coming to town soon, getting ready for a big run of shows.
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1: This is something special. I'm going to spend it on myself. I can't believe this.
0: Oh, you'll believe it when we put that $1,000 in your hand. You've got four chances to win today at 10, noon, 2, and 4.

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The best variety in the city's here for you. 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
2: 5:59. Welcome to a Tuesday. It's May 19th. Cubby and Christine. Kristen signing on the air. And Christine, good morning. You have all the headlines.
3: Good morning, Cubby. Yes. Well, you mentioned 95 today. 96. What did you say?
2: I said 96, but I'm hearing it could be 98 in Morristown.
3: Oh, boy.
2: Let's just say upper 90s and cover everybody.
3: Okay. So that does mean air quality alert.
2: Correct.
3: And also a heat advisory as of 11 o'clock this morning. We wake up to good news that Long Island Railroad, the strike has ended. So both sides have reached an agreement. It doesn't mean that service is up and running quite yet this morning. We still have the bus service that we dealt with yesterday. They have limited bus service this morning. And then limited train service for Long Island Railroad begins at noon. Hopefully back for the complete afternoon rush hour.
2: Yeah, I was hearing that the buses weren't that crowded. A lot of people worked from home yesterday.
3: Oh, did the work from home thing. Okay.
2: Yeah. So, and also traffic, actually. Queens. People leaving Queens yesterday wasn't that bad. And they were anticipating a lot worse. So I think people just stayed at home yesterday and
3: just
2: worked.
3: One more day then.
2: Right.
3: To stay at home if you plan on doing that. We had very disturbing news out of San Diego. Police say two suspects have died. Three adult victims have been killed in a shooting at an Islamic center. The attack at the city's largest mosque being investigated as a hate crime. And the two teen suspects appear to have died from self-inflicted gunshot wounds. Also, President Trump saying he's concerned about Ebola, making the comments at the White House yesterday after an American doctor tested positive for the virus. He's working in the Democratic Republic of the Congo. World Health Organization declaring the outbreak in the DRC and Uganda a public health emergency. The American and six others are being taken to Germany for observation. In sports, the Mets beat the Nationals 16-7. Yankees defeated the Blue Jays 7-6. Big night. Knicks are going to play the Cavaliers 8 o'clock at the Garden.
2: Finally, the Knicks have not played in about, over a week at least.
3: They got some rest.
2: Yeah.
3: Yes. And if you had a hard time sleeping last night, maybe it's because you were wearing pajamas. Who'd have thunk it? But apparently sleeping in the nude helps you sleep better. Do we want to picture this at this time of the morning?
2: You want to picture this? What I'm asking. Look at this right here.
3: Poor sleep quality associated with putting on extra pounds. So doctors are saying if you sleep better in the nude, which we supposedly do, then you're getting more than 5 or 6 hours of sleep a night, because under that is getting dangerous, and that's where you tend to put on weight. You'll sleep longer. Chances are you won't gain as much weight.
2: There you go.
3: There you go.
2: Here's a visual for you. I got naked and I jumped in the bed last night. And this was me right here. I turned the air conditioning down to about 71.
3: You said, lucky Coco.
2: Hey, baby, I'm here. Let's go to bed. It's hot. Hot. Appropriate song to kick off the day here.

0: locked out of heaven. That'd be my luck. 106.7 Light FM. Cubby, Christine, producer Kristen. You get to heaven, you're right there. There you are.
1: Nope.
0: No key.
1: Sorry.
0: But you made it up there. You check under the mat? What do you do?
1: Just look. Knock. Hello?
0: Somebody in there. Let me in. Get me into an air conditioning room today. That's for sure.
1: I know.
0: And yesterday and tomorrow for that matter. And it remains hot. High in the upper 90s today. Yesterday, actually, it was a lot of fun despite the heat. We were in the shade. So, Christine, for 30 weeks, Mondays have been very busy at the Bryant household.
1: Mm-hmm.
0: I pick up Naomi from kindergarten around 3 o'clock. We race to get a meal somewhere. Either mommy will make it or we'll go to McDonald's real quick. We get back in the car. We go to Homedale, New Jersey, and we go to German class. Every Monday, Naomi has German class from 5 to 6:30. Yesterday was the grand finale. Aww. It was a big party outside. Mm-hmm. They had food. They had drinks. They had Wiener Schnitzel, yes. Naomi spoke some German, and that's it. It's a wrap. The year is over, so our crazy Mondays are over. Oh. I want to shout out another Christine in my life that I'm fond of, Christine Schmidt. She's the German teacher who taught Naomi all year, and
1: nice.
0: I told them I'd shout them out. And so hope you're listening. If not, I'll get you a copy of this. Producer Kristen will get you a copy of this. But it was a great day yesterday,
1: that is
0: despite
1: so nice.
0: The heat. Yeah, yeah.
1: Aww.
0: Now, so Naomi can now speak a little bit of German, more than me.
1: Mm-hmm.
0: She can now speak some Hebrew because she learns Hebrew in her school.
1: Mm-hmm.
0: It's amazing.
1: That's
0: She's soaking
1: wonderful.
0: It all in at age six.
1: Yeah, she can.
0: I know.
1: That was the time. That's so great.
0: What was the big language you took in school?
1: Like Spanish.
0: You took Spanish mainly?
1: I loved studying Spanish. Yeah.
0: See, the thing I'm mad about with Spanish is I learned a little bit of it, enough to pass.
1: Mm-hmm.
0: But then, you know, when something is over, you kind of delete
1: yeah,
0: it.
1: Yeah, yeah.
0: I feel like I was ninth grade, I learned it. Eighth grade, I feel like the time to learn is, of course,
1: oh, yeah.
0: where Naomi's age is, like six. I didn't do it back then. So I really didn't care in like eighth or ninth grade. Now I wish I paid more attention.
1: I know. I don't think anybody kind of, like, I don't think we were as aware, you mm-hmm. know? And it's great that
0: on
1: you guys are doing this now.
0: Yeah.
1: Yeah, that like
0: in the future.
1: Young age is really the age to get. Started with that. By eighth or ninth grade, some kids are like, I don't want to do this. You
0: right.
1: know, I was just into it.
0: You're into it. Yeah.
1: I just really loved it. Yeah. And a lot of friends who spoke Spanish around me. So I was able to use it, you know, mm-hmm. which made a big difference too.
0: And brains, of course, are sponges at that age.
1: Yeah.
0: So
1: and they still are. I mean, eighth and ninth grade, you're still
0: true.
1: Good. Yeah.
0: But eighth and ninth grade, you start to realize, you know what? I don't have to pay attention.
1: Yeah, right. I know.
0: I don't know why. For some reason, I think 5, 6, 7.
1: It's the perfect time. Yeah.
0: I know they have a choice to pay attention mm-hmm. or not, but.
1: They just take it in.
0: They're more likely to take it in, correct?
1: Yeah.
0: Yeah. Have you taken in, by the way, back to you for a second, paint colors?
1: Oh, the continuing saga. No. So here's what's going to happen. Serta Pro is where I'm doing my entire house. I'm painting the entire house on the interior. They have been unbelievable with me and so kind and helpful. And I said, I'm really, really struggling. So they are sending over color consultants for me today from Sherwin-Williams.
0: So
1: wait for these ladies to arrive. They're supposed to come this afternoon at 3. And honestly, I feel like, you know, the rainbow will appear, the birdies will sing when these ladies show up at my door. Please help me make this decision.
0: Because you're doing the whole house.
1: Yes.
0: Because you were so happy with one room.
1: They're so
0: Let's
1: great.
0: Let's just do the whole house.
1: Let's do the whole thing. It needs it.
0: Yeah.
1: It really needs it. And I know it's going to be wonderful when it's done. But it's such a, to me, such a big decision.
0: Right.
1: You know,
0: well,
1: for me.
0: Good luck, because I know they've been waiting on a paint color for you.
1: And they've been so good. They're like, we're here when you're ready. Like, they're not pressuring me at all.
0: All right. Shout mm-hmm. out to Serta Pro.
1: Mm-hmm.
0: Coming up, we got two pretty cool things. We have a hot day ahead. We have Kesha tickets. We have Ed Sheeran tickets. We have you. Thank you for waking up with us.
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0: All right, Denny's is celebrating the June 5th release of the new He-Man movie with the launch of their new Masters of the Universe themed menu at participating locations.
4: Fun.
0: Like I said, movie comes out June 5th, but this menu is already active in certain spots. The He-Man Battle Burger is available, which is a flame-grilled beef patty stacked with slow, shredded beef bacon, smoky barbecue sauce, layered with lettuce, tomato, red onion, pickles, on a toasted bun, served with wavy cut fries. There's the Eternia's Premium Breakfast Slam. I won't do the whole thing here, but buttermilk pancakes, basically, topped with a bunch of stuff. You got the Grayskull's Epic Crackle Cakes, Skeletor's Dark Shake Verse, a creamy shake with a blend of strawberry ice cream and blueberries, topped with whipped cream and green popping candy.
4: Who's able to eat all this stuff?
0: I know.
4: I don't even think I could do it, but it, I mean, it sounds great.
0: Again, the Denny's Masters of the Universe menu available at participating locations for a limited time. What's your cool thing, Christine?
4: Cubby, we see this around town this time of year. The pianos are coming back. You know, the beautiful color pianos that are put out in the parks? Mm-hmm. They're out for public display. It's part of the nonprofit Sing for Hope effort to transform communities through the power of arts. So the pianos are kicking off today. It's their 25th anniversary. They have 25 Sing for Hope pianos that will be placed throughout city parks and public spaces and available through June 7th. And just sit down and play and sing and enjoy the music. After the residency, each piano will be permanently donated to schools, hospitals, and community organizations throughout the region.
0: That's music to my ears. Great story right there. 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More variety from the 80s.
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0: completely missed, just missed, but the seal got so scared.
1: Right.
0: She jumped up and out. And the, I don't know, you know, you have to read the whole story because I should say alleged.
1: Right.
0: He allegedly did this and then allegedly said, well, find me. I'm rich. I don't care.
1: Oh, my gosh.
0: Yeah.
1: Well, you know, here's the good thing. We're taping everything these days and people are taping things.
0: People have it on their phone.
1: But now it's going to.

0: it's infuriating people. And you hear like people on the beach going, "What are you doing? What are you doing?" Like, you know, they want them to stop.
1: Man.
0: I'm like, "What do you think? What? Why?"
1: I'm so mad right now.
0: I know. Leave them alone.
1: Let it them. Coming right back with the biggest song of the '80s. What was it? Coming up.

0: Holland Tunnel, 25 minutes from the Turnpike, 40 minutes if you're headed in from 1 and 9. Eastbound Route 80, busy exit 66 in Hackensack, accident on the shoulder. Long Island Railroad, they have settled the strike. They'll be up and running, but not until noon, so shuttle bus service is being provided. Alternate side in effect citywide.
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0: 97.7 Light FM. Variety from the 80s through today. The number two song of all time of the 80s. If you take the decade, that was number two.
1: Wow.
0: Not the number one song of the decade. The number one song of the decade was Physical by Olivia Newton-John.
1: Oh, really?
0: That was number
1: wow.
0: one for 10 weeks. Yeah, 10 weeks that was number
1: wow.
0: one.
1: Wow.
0: And Every Breath You Take, number one for 8 weeks. So one of the top two biggest songs of the 80s. You know, it's rare Christine has a complaint.
1: I do.
0: But you have a complaint.
1: A real complaint.
0: It's
1: today.
0: Weird because you're never usually mad at anybody.
1: I know.
0: You're pretty happy-go-lucky, go with the flow. You're cool like that. But you have a complaint.
1: No, I said that this happened yesterday, Cubby. I'm like, I'm taking it to the airwaves because this is serious.
0: Before you do it, is it about yeah. me? Is it about Kristen?
1: No, it's not about you guys. I love you guys. It's not
0: okay.
1: about you at
0: HR
1: all.
0: HR not involved?
1: No, I'm not okay. going to involve HR. Eric and I ordered our favorite Asian food yesterday, and nothing against them. Love them. They're the best. So a shout out to Yan Asian. They're in Rutherford, New Jersey. But at the end, we had our fortune cookies.
0: Uh-oh.
1: Yeah, and here's where it all went bad. Do you know what my fortune said?
0: Oh, no.
1: Cover your mouth when you cough or sneeze.
0: What?
1: That's my fortune?
0: It's not wrong.
1: No. That, yeah. Well, first of all, did they know I have allergies? That is not, no. No,
0: you're
1: no.
0: You're hoping for
1: no.
0: something more like life meaning.
1: Oh, yeah. You know, yeah. Great joy will come your way in May. I don't know. Give me something.
0: Where do they get their fortune cookies from? The dollar store?
1: I know.
0: You know what? Cover your mouth.
1: Who's writing these?
0: You know what? Wash your hands after you go outside. It's all simple stuff you already know.
1: Eric had like, you know, like a deep one. He had a better one. I get cover your mouth when you cough or sneeze. That's not, no.
0: Well, maybe, did it have numbers on the back? Because, you know, that story we did a couple of weeks ago of a guy that had numbers from a fortune cookie, he played them every day for 30 years, and
1: You're
0: he finally
1: right.
0: won a couple of million.
1: Okay, so 30 years from now, I may be rich. So, 17, 45, 7, 10, 29, 49. I'm sharing just in case.
0: All right, so listen, maybe yes. the back is whack, you know? Like
1: okay.
0: the whole, what is it, cough, don't, what is it again? Don't cover your mouth or cover your mouth?
1: Cover your mouth.
0: Yeah, maybe that part is just
1: when
0: a
1: you
0: joke.
1: Cough or sneeze.
0: That's a joke. And the real winner is that lottery ticket there you have.
1: I don't know.
0: So good
1: I'm pretty
0: luck with
1: upset.
0: That.
1: I just am.
0: Hit us up at 44363 with your fortune cookie nightmares. And what do you have coming up in the news, Christine?
1: I'm going to check out the headlines because I know we have to, you know, be real. But also, you may need to buy your beer ASAP.
0: Okay. Like leave?
1: Like, go get the beer now, yes.
0: What beer is going out of business? We'll find out.
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7: Yes, this is WLTW New York. It's Cubby and Christine, 702, and all your headlines, everything you need to know. Christine, good morning.
8: Good morning, Cubby. Thank you. And because the weather is going to be so hot today, we have a heat advisory kicking in at 11 a.m. and an air quality alert. So please be careful if you are sensitive to those conditions. Long Island Railroad, the strike is over. This was great news that they reached a deal last night around 10 p.m. However, it's going to take them a little while to get back up to speed, so limited service begins at noon today. In the meantime, we've got that shuttle bus service that we had yesterday. Two suspects and three adult victims have died after a shooting at an Islamic center in San Diego. Monday's attack at the city's largest mosque is being investigated as a hate crime. The teen suspects appear to have died from self-inflicted gunshot wounds. You'll see extra security around town today, they say, just to keep us safe. Governor Mikey Sherrill in New Jersey is giving bars the option of adjusting and extending their hours during the World Cup, so you can have a drink and watch the game, because, you know, sometimes they're early in the morning, sometimes they're late at night.
7: 6 a.m.
8: So she's going to let you slide.
7: A little brewski.
8: That's right. And we'll get to that in just a second. Sports, baseball. Mets beat the Nationals 16-7 in extra innings. Yankees defeated the Blue Jays 7-6. Knicks will play the Cavaliers tonight, 8 o'clock Garden. That's the first
7: Finally,
8: game of their series.
7: Knicks have not played in a hot minute.
8: Yep. Hopefully they had some good rest.
7: Mm-hmm.
8: And if you're planning on some beer for Memorial Day, stock up now. It is the busiest week of the year for beer sales. They spike with nearly one-third of U.S. households buying beer for Memorial Day weekend, one of the busiest beer drinking periods of the year. Also, Schlitz beer is going out of business.
7: I was about to say, that's the beer I'm going to buy.
8: I'm sorry. You better get it while you can. They've been around since 1849, Cubby.
7: And there'll be no more pretty soon?
8: No more
7: Schlitz?
8: Mm-mm.
7: Oh, man.
8: I'm so sorry.
7: If I said you have to have a beer right now, what would you get? I know you're more of a champagne person. Would you do a
8: Pabst Blue Ribbon on ice?
7: Pabst Blue Ribbon. Yeah. Look at that. On ice?
8: Yeah, it's a Lana Del Rey song. I'm just using a line from a tune.
7: Are you kidding me? Lana Del Rey has a song called Pabst Blue Ribbon?
8: She sings about it. Like she, yeah.
7: I did not know that. That's kind of cool. Okay. Me and Kristen are both looking at you like, wow, I did not know.
8: I impressed you for a second.
7: You really did.
8: I lost it. Yeah.
7: All right. 106.7 Light FM. 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
2: Tuesday, Cubby and Christine, and here we go with the Trivia Battle. And on Team Cubby today, Christine, is Andrea from BK. No, not Burger King. Brooklyn. And Andrea, what do you do for a living?
3: I'm in finance.
2: Doing some finance. Okay. You heading to work right now?
3: No, not yet.
2: Oh,
3: a little bit later.
2: Oh, you get to come in around lunchtime.
4: Just focus on the questions then. Yes.
2: Exactly. You don't have to worry about driving.
3: Right.
2: All right, Andrea, good luck. And who's her competition?
4: Diva in New Brunswick. Good morning, Diva.
5: Hi, good morning.
4: Hi, what do you do? What are you up to today?
5: I work for a nonprofit and I'm headed to the beach.
4: Oh, beautiful
5: oh, nice.
4: Day. Okay, we're all jealous now.
3: Okay, for real.
2: Well, listen, you both are going to get three questions about pop culture, and one of you will win. Best out of three wins. So here we go. Question number one for Team Cubby and Andrea. All right, do you watch MMA fighting at all?
3: Ooh, my husband does. I don't really.
2: Okay, let's see if you've been paying attention. How long did it take for Ronda Rousey to beat Gina Carano in their MMA fight over the weekend? Was it A, 17 seconds, B, 2 minutes and 3 seconds, or C, 25 minutes?
3: Ooh, I'm going to say A.
2: A, 17 seconds. Good guess.
4: Yeah.
2: It was a quick one over the weekend.
4: Yeah.
2: And Andrea up 1-0.
4: Okay, Diva, here we go. Okay. Reality star Teresa Giudice stars in which Real Housewives show? Is it A, New Jersey, B, New York City, C, Miami?
5: I'm going to go with, I don't know, I'm feeling New Jersey, but I think I'm going to go with C, Miami.
4: No, I'm sorry, it's New Jersey.
2: All right, she's got beach on her mind.
5: Oh, yeah. No, I had it.
4: Yeah, I know, stick with the first answer. The

0: First guess, right?
1: Mm-hmm.
2: Andrea, question number two for you. What is the highest possible hand in Texas Hold'em poker? The highest possible hand. A, full house, B, royal flush, or C, stack?
1: B, royal flush.
2: A royal flush is correct. Mm-hmm. And you have a 2-0 lead, Andrea, so the pressure now on Diva.
0: Okay, Diva. Baseball legend Reggie Jackson just turned 80 years old. How many home runs did he hit in his career? Was it A, 205, B, 441, C, 563?
1: I'm going to go with B.
0: You said B, 441?
1: Yeah.
0: Nope. I'm so sorry. It's C, 563. Well, that's it. Unfortunately, Diva, you wouldn't be able to come back. Andrea already has 2 correct, so she's the winner. But, I mean, you win. You're going to the beach, so it's still good.
1: I know. You win. She won overall.
0: Yeah, and you can always call us back and play again, okay?
1: Okay, sounds good.
0: Thank you so much, Diva. Have a great day. Andrea, congratulations. You did it.
1: Thank you.
0: So
1: yay!
0: You're going to see Kesha.
1: I'm going to go see Kesha.
0: Yep, and you can choose either at Northwell Jones Beach or at PNC Bank Arts Center.
1: I'll go with Jones Beach.
2: All right, very cool. Hang on, Andrea. I think I called her like 3 different names. I think I called her Andrea a few times too, but it's Andrea.
0: Andrea.
2: Or is it Andrea? You know, see?
0: I believe it's Andrea.
2: Andrea. I'm sorry if I called you Andrea a few times. It happens. Andrea. Thank you for calling in and winning. Oh no, you lost actually. Oh wait, she did win. Oh my gosh. I think I'm stroking out right now. All right. What do you have coming up in the news, Christy? Nothing.
0: I'm sorry.
2: We got no news today.
0: I'm kidding. Check the headlines.
2: I'm sorry, I'm throwing you
0: off. And why?
2: Andrea,
0: why your friends at work are so important. Okay. Andrea, congratulations.
2: It is Andrea, right?
0: Diva can call us back and play another time. Yes.
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1: 7:58. It is Tuesday, May 19th, and Christine has everything you need to know. Good morning, Christine.
2: Good morning, Cuppy. Did mention earlier that we are reaching into the 90s today. Could feel like 100, which means we have a heat advisory that takes effect at 11 this morning and an air quality alert. And they mean it. For people who have any issues with breathing, please be really, really careful out there and try.
1: It feels like 4th of July is coming up.
2: I'm all confused. Like, it was just fall.
1: Right.
2: Right? It felt like fall last week.
1: We had snow on the ground.
2: It's the middle of the summer.
1: Now it feels like July.
2: Yeah, body doesn't know what to do. Long Island Railroad, the strike is over. This was great news that we got last evening. So they still have to get up and running. You got to give them some time. They're going to get some trains going, limited service at noon. And they do have shuttle bus service being provided this morning, as they did yesterday. Patrols are being stepped up around mosques and other houses of worship after a deadly attack in San Diego. Investigators say two teenagers killed themselves after they murdered three adults at the Islamic Center of San Diego on Monday. Police believe the attack on the city's largest mosque was motivated by hatred. You may see some added security around town, and that is just a safety measure. President Trump giving Iran a reprieve, as he says the U.S. has been involved in very big discussions recently, and he said this time it's a little different. Human-like robots no longer allowed on board Southwest flights. Cubby, I'm talking to you. This employee from a Dallas-based company, the Robot Studio, flew Southwest from Dallas to Las Vegas along with his robot companion named Stewie. And the very next day, Southwest banned human-like or animal-like robots from its flights, either as passengers or checked baggage.
1: This is a bizarre story.
2: Isn't it?
1: I don't know. I'm trying to think of a joke. I can't think of a joke.
2: You have to leave your robot friend at home. I'm sorry. They're not welcome here.
1: Yeah. You're now free to move about the cabin.
2: Governor Mike Sherrill in New Jersey is giving bars the option of adjusting and extending hours for the World Cup, which is coming up very soon. In sports, the Mets beat the Nationals 16-7 in extra inning. Yankees defeated the Blue Jays 7-6. Knicks are going to host the Cavaliers tonight at 8. We're going to kick off the Eastern Conference Finals in town.
1: I'm a little nervous about the Knicks being rusty. I will say that.
2: Oh, because they had a week off?
1: They haven't played in over a week, and I think they're going to win the series. I really do. But I think it's going to be a terrible first quarter tonight.
2: All right.
1: Then they're going to win. That's my prediction. Well, they're rusty. They haven't played. Mm-hmm. And then second quarter, third quarter, fourth quarter, they're going to be on fire.
2: Yeah, they just have to warm up.
1: Go Knicks.
2: They'll be okay. And have you got friends at work? People with three close friends at work, 46% more likely to be extremely satisfied with their jobs, 88% more likely to be satisfied with their lives, according to this research, where over 5 million people were interviewed. Those with a best friend at the office also have fewer accidents and are more engaged with customers. So important to have your work friends be your real life friends.
1: That explains it, right?
2: We're very lucky.
1: Because during that last commercial break, I think we laughed for, I don't know, 5-6 minutes.
2: Yes.
1: Some very inside fortunate jokes. Yes. Mm-hmm. Get ready for the hot day. As we mentioned, 86, I wish. 96 is going to be your high. It's 106.7 Light FM.

0: Is it summertime or is it not summertime?
1: Is it really, Cubby?
0: Well, we're going to discuss. It's Light FM. Good morning, Cubby, Christine, producer Kristen. It is Tuesday, May 19th. Mm-hmm. I'm kind of honing in here on May 19th.
1: Yeah.
0: It should not be 96 degrees today.
1: Should not be. It's got us all confused. Feels like July.
0: It feels like 4th of July mm-hmm. weekend's coming up, not Memorial Day weekend.
1: Right.
0: But most people feel like summer begins now.
1: Nah, it's already here. Yes.
0: Right?
1: Yeah. Like, you know, there was a poll taken across the country. When does summer officially kick in? Is it when the calendar says it? June 21st?
0: Which, by the way, is, yeah, you're correct. It's June 21st, 4:24 a.m. That's a Sunday, by the way.
1: Mm-hmm.
0: Sometimes it's June 20th. And
1: yeah.
0: Sometimes it's even June 22nd. But you're right, June 21st.
1: June 21st. But they're saying, nope, May 21st.
0: Really?
1: I don't know why they kind of picked May 21st, but we are heading into Memorial Day weekend. And for most of us, 92% of us, that's when we go into summer mode.
0: As soon as you fire up the barbecue and the pools
1: so
0: are open.
1: Yes.
0: And you have this weather. Yeah, it does feel like summer.
1: Yeah, this is a little too much.
0: A little too much.
1: Okay, I'm going to start whining.
0: Sadly,
1: already.
0: This weekend, you are going to have the barbecues,
1: mm-hmm.
0: but you're going to have the rainy weather in the 60s. Like
1: in the 60s.
0: Like low 60s. So not trying to be a Debbie Downer here, but it's not looking like the best Memorial Day weekend weather-wise.
1: I mean, we're still going to do our best to get out there. People always do. We're determined, right?
0: Right?
1: And they were saying, like, it depends on where you live. More in the Northeast, like where we are, we kind of push for summer to start earlier.
0: Mm-hmm.
1: But people in California, Arizona, New Mexico are not as excited about summer.
0: Right.
1: So they just wait for the calendar. Yeah, they're like, and a good percentage of us are saying we are not yet prepared for summer. Which I like to me means get out a bathing suit.
0: Right.
1: Start eating the right foods to get yourself ready. I don't know.
0: Christine, we have to get ready for Florida.
1: Oh, please.
0: In about a month, we'll be in Orlando with our bathing suits on with the teachers.
1: I already have the anxiety and we're not. Yeah, I have the pre-anxiety. I'm already searching online, like what bathing suit goes from your neck to your toes.
0: Oh my gosh.
1: Yeah.
0: You're doing a lot of research.
1: Yeah, I'm doing research.
0: Well, you know what? We wrap up the summer. Labor Day weekend and Friday, September 4th, MetLife Stadium, and you could be hanging out with Ed Sheeran. 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Correct me if I'm wrong, isn't that Memorial Day weekend, Friday, September 4th? I got to check that, because Memorial Day, I mean, Labor Day weekend.
1: Labor Day weekend.
0: That's what I meant.
1: Right.
0: Memorial Day weekend is super early this year, like
1: yeah,
0: this
1: it's
0: weekend.
1: This weekend.
0: But is Labor Day weekend?
1: It snuck up on us.
0: September 4th? It usually is. It is? It is. Okay, Kristen gave me the thumbs up.
1: Okay.
0: It's a shame Kristen can't talk. One day we're going to tell a whole story on the radio why she can't talk.
1: But that's Labor Day weekend. Got it.
0: That is Labor Day weekend. 1-800-222-1067. I don't care what the calendar says. Forget June 21st. We're declaring today, Tuesday, May 19th, the beginning of summer with a high of 96. All right? So here we go. Let's enjoy this song.

0: 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That sums up spring in New York. It's 106.7 Light FM. And Katy Perry about to get real busy.
1: Yeah, I guess she's getting ready for the opening ceremony for the World Cup coming up June 12th.
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0: 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The prayers worked. About 12 hours ago, we got that news. The LIRR strike is over.
1: That is fantastic news. You still have shuttle bus service this morning. They're going to start running trains around noon, and hopefully by evening rush, we'll be in better shape.

0: 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There's heat advisories. You would think it's July.
1: You would, and last week it felt like fall, so I'm a little confused, but yes, super hot today. Be careful.
0: It'll feel like fall again later in the week.
1: Okay.
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0: Not trying to rub it in, Christine, but Team Cubby won the trivia battle today. We will play again tomorrow at 7:25. We always have great prizes.
1: We do, and maybe we'll have a comeback. We'll see. But yes, tickets to see Kesha in concert, and then later in the morning, tickets to see Ed Sheeran in concert.
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0: All right, Light FM, Cubby and Christine about to play Taylor Swift. I have a Taylor Swift nugget for you, Christine.
1: Oh, you're going to inform me?
0: Which is rare, because you know all about Taylor Swift. I'm just hearing this. It says Taylor Swift and Travis Kelce, potential prenup, all about location, location, location.
1: Wow.
0: That's all we know. 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I don't know. 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
1: 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You know what? I like the players.

0: Producer Kristen says it's time to leave, Christine, so whatever she says, we do.
1: Oh, okay. Well, it's been fun hanging out this morning. Thanks for being here.
0: Stay cool, everybody. High of 96. And Cubby, Christine, Kristen, back at it tomorrow morning, 6 a.m. Jonathan Clark in for Helen next on Light FM.

already getting sticky outside. Have you been outside yet? High of 97 today, 92 tomorrow, and then a 30-degree drop starting on Thursday. If you don't like the weather, wait 5 minutes. I'm Jonathan Clark. 3 hours commercial-free.

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John and the boys rehearsing, getting ready for the 9 shows at the Garden coming up in July. 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

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Well, disposable cameras and digital point-and-shoot cameras, they're having a massive comeback. Why? 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

0: Savage Garden here on 106.7 Light FM, New York's number one for variety. 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Cubby and Christine will give away tickets to see Ed Sheeran at MetLife Stadium. 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So make sure you lock that in. I'm Jonathan Clark. We got more variety from the 80s through today. Next, here on...
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I'm Jonathan Clark. Stay cool. Rich Kaminsky's got you for the rest of the afternoon.

Every song we play means you're that much closer to leaving this workday behind. And it's a good one. Pink. And What About Us on Light FM.

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Been working hard today? Well, how about taking a well-deserved break? A little time out for yourself to kick back and enjoy these songs on Light FM. It's Whitney and Saving All My Love for You.

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We are your constant companion. Remember, whenever you need a little company, we are here for you with songs like this. Christina Aguilera and Genie in a Bottle on Light FM.

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This is it. 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Yacht Rock Radio's got the soundtrack. Just sit back, put your feet up, and enjoy. 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

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And we're doing it with Huntrix and Golden on 106.7 Light FM.

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Hope you enjoy them as much as I do. And this is just a little sample of what they sound like. Prince, When Doves Cry.

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1: You know, I was wondering, you know, if you could keep on, because the force, it's got a lot of power, and it makes me feel like

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It's the fate of Ophelia on Light FM.

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1: Hello, New York City. How are you doing tonight? I'm Delilah. This is The Light at Night, settling in for an evening of love songs, requests, listener stories, and so much more. 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As the sun sets over the Hudson River tonight, a gorgeous sight. Right now, I'm going to start the show with a caller who's on hold with us from Staten Island. Hi, welcome to The Delilah Show on The Light at Night. Who is this?
2: Hi, my name is Sean. How are you?
1: What can I do for you?
2: I just want you to play a song for me for the most beautiful lady I met in my entire life that I was engaged to, and we had our ups and downs, and we reconnected about a month ago, and I'm going to see her in July. She lives overseas, and she is really the love of my life, and I'm hoping that we can continue our journey that we started before, and that's it.
1: So why did you fall apart in the first place?
2: I made some stupid mistakes, so I learned my lessons. I'm trying to move forward and show her that I really love her so much, and she's the love of my life, and I want her back.
1: How big were these stupid mistakes?
2: Oh, I don't know. I don't know how bad it is. I was in touch with my ex-girlfriend when I was talking to her. I didn't see her, but I was just messaging each other and talking to each other as friends, and it was a big no-no.
1: So nothing inappropriate in this conversation?
2: No. Oh. Nothing at all.
1: So you're not allowed to have friends with, be friends with your ex?
2: No, not in this situation. I'm not allowed to.
1: Wow.
2: Well, because I forgot to mention that I lied. She asked me,